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1: Casey Kasem has unlocked the American Top 40 vaults and is replaying original shows from the 80s. This week, Casey takes you back to August 8th, 1987. That's when Exposé reached the point of no return. Fleetwood Mac lived to see the Seven Wonders. Heart wanted to get you alone. And Madonna asked, "Who's that girl?" You'll hear those songs, all the top 40 hits, and the long-distance dedications from August 8th, 1987, right here on American Top 40, The 80s.
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We are the True North Strong and Free. 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
1: Good morning. Horizon Health Network announced the hiring of two new general surgeons at the Upper River Valley Hospital. A release issued Thursday says the move marks the first time in 10 years that all three general surgery positions at the hospital have been filled. Both new surgeons will undergo training for emergency and elective cesarean sections. Dr. Martha Mills, chief of staff for Fredericton and the Upper River Valley area, says having all three general surgery positions filled strengthens the hospital's ability to provide consistent care close to home for patients and families. Horizon says the network is also actively looking to recruit anesthesia and operating room trained nursing professionals to further strengthen labor and birth services and support service stability. Another drop at the fuel pumps this morning. Regular self-serve gas is down 5.8 cents to $1.79.8 cents a liter in New Brunswick. Diesel dropped another 2.8 cents a liter to a new maximum price of $2.356. The changes follow a drop for both gas and diesel on Wednesday by the New Brunswick Energy and Utilities Board. A heat warning that has gripped the Maritimes is now into its third day. As of this morning, all of the region is under the warning except the Bay of Fundy coast in New Brunswick. Environment Canada says temperatures will be in the low 30s with a humidex reading in the mid to high 30s. The weather agency says hot and humid conditions with elevated humidex values will continue into the weekend, though conditions may improve on Sunday. Nighttime lows are also forecast to stay warm, providing little to no relief. And a recent Equifax Canada survey of over 1,500 Canadians shows that nearly one in four say they expect to make only minimum monthly credit card payments, which may indicate increased pressure on household finances. The survey found that 25% of respondents expect they will only be able to afford minimum monthly payments on their credit cards, while another 7% believe they are likely to fall behind. The findings come as 40% report spending more overall than they were a year ago, more than twice the 18% who were spending less. Financial confidence has also weakened, with 29% feeling less confident in their ability to manage financial demands than they did a year ago. Households with children are facing greater pressure, with 51% of those surveyed indicating they are spending more than they did a year ago. Over to sports in the majors, the Blue Jays lost a 3-2 decision to the Cubs in the 11th inning. A barn burner at Fenway, with the Red Sox finally coming out on top of the White Sox 12-11 in the 13th inning. The Yankees were off. A Thursday night game in the CFL saw the Argonauts beat the visiting Stampeders 33-30. Now you're up to date. I'm Jen Nicholson. Here's a look at your latest Environment Canada forecast. A heat warning remains in effect. Sun and cloud through the day. We could see a shower or thunder shower this afternoon. Highs at 33 degrees. That humidex up to 39 today. Partly cloudy, 20 degrees overnight. Mainly cloudy on Saturday. Showers or thunder showers tomorrow. High at 28. A humidex up to 36. For Sunday, sun and cloud, chance of showers with a high at 28 degrees.

0: That is music from ABBA. It is Friday. TGIF, everybody.
1: Oh my goodness, I woke up thinking, I think I was dreaming that when I woke up this morning.
0: I know, I didn't want to get out of bed this morning, and it was funny, I was just sitting in here before the show started, and it was about, I don't know, 20 minutes in front of 6, and I just went behind me and sat on the couch for a moment, and I was like,
1: Uh-oh, don't do that.
0: I know, I almost zonked out.
1: If you sit on that couch, you're guaranteed to have a really good nap. I'm just warning you now.
0: Exactly.

0: 1041 The Wave, that is music from Prince. It is 6:12 on a Friday morning, Jen.
1: And we have to say best wishes and best of luck to members of our Special Olympics Western Valley. They are heading out Saturday at 5 p.m. for Nationals in Medicine Hat, Alberta.
0: Oh, my goodness.
1: And this is the softball team and one golfer going as well. So to all the team, the golfer, the coaches, and everybody heading out, best of luck. We can't wait to hear how everything goes.
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7: Here's a look at your latest Environment Canada forecast. A heat warning remains in effect. Sun and cloud through the day. We could see a shower or thunder shower this afternoon. Highs at 33 degrees. That humidex up to 39 today. Partly cloudy, 20 degrees overnight. Mainly cloudy on Saturday. Showers or thunder showers tomorrow. High at 28. A humidex up to 36. For Sunday, sun and cloud, chance of showers with a high at 28 degrees.
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1: Good morning. Two more newspapers in the province have been taken off the press. Post-media-owned French-language weeklies L'Étoile and Info Weekend have ceased publishing. L'Étoile served Francophone readers in the Moncton area, while Info Weekend served communities in northwestern New Brunswick. The company says the papers were no longer financially viable. The decision also comes as Post-Media shut down its Moncton printing press and moved printing of its New Brunswick papers out of the province. Following that decision, Post-Media also stopped publishing the Miramichi Leader after more than a century of service and reduced print days for the French-language Acadie Nouvelle. Elsewhere, the Nutrien Civic Center in Sussex is closing, with the mayor blaming long-standing funding disputes with neighboring municipal governments. Mayor Mark Thorne says for several years, Butternut Valley and Valley Waters have withheld their required share of funding for the Nutrien Center, despite being directed to pay by the province. Thorne says the absence of that funding has left the region's premier recreation facility financially unstable. The center, which opened in 2012 and includes a competition pool, therapy pool, walking track, and fitness facilities, nearly faced closure in 2017 because of similar financial pressures. A new Nanos research study has found 69% of respondents were not likely to resume purchasing American alcohol if it was put back on the shelves. The research shows 3 in 4 Canadians wouldn't buy U.S. booze if it returned to shelves. It also found older Canadians are more likely to be against purchasing American alcohol. 75% of Canadians aged 55 and older say they wouldn't buy American booze if it's put back on shelves, compared to 60% of Canadians aged 18 to 34. Nanos says the data gives ammunition not just to premiers of provinces maintaining the bans to stand their ground, but to the American booze industry as well. And with much of the Maritimes under a heat warning, a new study is suggesting heat waves may speed up aging. Researchers used data which involved more than 2,300 middle-aged and older adults who were at least 45 years old. The results indicated that exposure to periods of extremely hot weather was associated with longer-term physiological damage in middle-aged and older adults. One of the authors of the study says investigating the link between heat wave exposure and biological aging could help in developing strategies to address climate change and with identifying individuals who may be most vulnerable to the effects of changes in weather patterns and temperatures. Over to sports, a close one in the CFL. The Argos came out on top of the Stampeders 33-30 yesterday. On the diamonds, the Cubs clipped the Blue Jays 3-2 in the 11th inning. The Red Sox outslugged the White Sox 12-11 in 13 innings. The Yankees had the day off. Now you're up to date. I'm Jen Nicholson. Here's a look at your latest Environment Canada forecast. A heat warning remains in effect. Sun and cloud through the day. We could see a shower or thunder shower this afternoon. Highs at 33 degrees. That humid X up to 39 today. Partly cloudy, 20 degrees overnight. Mainly cloudy on Saturday, showers or thunder showers tomorrow, high at 28, a humid X up to 36. For Sunday, sun and cloud, chance of showers with a high at 28 degrees.
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0: 1041 The Wave. It is 6:43. Jen, let's take a look and see what is what's trending on this Friday anyway.
1: Well, a cat named Toast Malone was reunited with his family after surviving 3 days in a burnt home's destroyed shell. The house had burnt down. The cat hid in the, you know, he was hidden inside a closet, which was one of the only spaces left standing. Now, Toast stayed warm while smoke filled the air. Firefighters said he was cold and wet, but otherwise okay. Toast's owners recently planning to marry in October. The fire destroyed their home, but Toast is okay. Toast is Malone.
0: Right. Toast Malone. I wonder if he's got gold teeth.
1: You and I love those names, all funny cat names.
0: I know, right?
1: Glad he's doing okay. And Florida police recently busted a Canadian woman who had 12 fake IDs.
0: What she are those? Oh, my. What are the odds, huh?
1: Police stopped her when she had no taillights and no tag lights. Cops searched the vehicle and found 12 driver's licenses, each with a picture of her on them, and each one having a different name and date of birth. Man, I can hardly keep up with my license.
0: Does she have split personalities, I
1: don't know. She was booked into jail, and we'll have time to think about it.
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1: That is music from the Eurythmics. It is 6:50. And Jen, a little change of scheduling with the Old Home Week events. The fireworks show is going to be tonight rather than tomorrow.
2: Just in case.
1: Because of the weather forecast. Now, it may not rain tomorrow. Don't worry about it. It's not going to rain tonight. You're going to see those fireworks, and they're going to make sure you see them. So
2: 10 o'clock this evening.
1: Right around there. Yeah, exactly. And also, we're going to be making a phone call to a lucky winner this morning. We're just waiting for the information to come in. And once we get it, we'll be calling a lucky winner on the $250 in free fuel. And this this coming Friday, or a week from Friday, will be our last draw.
2: Oh, it is.
1: So if you see the QR code out and about.
2: Just giving you a hint. Tonight we're going to be at the talent show at Woodstock High School.
1: Exactly.
2: Watch for the cruiser. You will get that QR code on site tonight.
1: Exactly. Yeah. So enter that contest. You may win.
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1: Good morning. New Brunswick's premier says she plans to focus on, quote, priorities here at home and has pulled out of meetings set to begin Sunday with New England governors. Earlier this week, Premier Susan Holt said she planned to attend 2 days of meetings. The meetings include the governors of 6 states as well as the 5 Eastern Canadian premiers. But on Thursday afternoon, the government says that trip now won't happen, according to Brunswick News. The release says Executive Director of Trade Policy Serge Breaux will lead the New Brunswick delegation. Horizon Health Network announced the hiring of 2 new general surgeons at the Upper River Valley Hospital. A release issued Thursday says the move marks the first time in 10 years that all 3 general surgery positions at the hospital have been filled. Both new surgeons will undergo training for emergency and elective cesarean sections. Dr. Martha Mills, Chief of Staff for Fredericton and the Upper River Valley area, says having all 3 general surgery positions filled strengthens the hospital's ability to provide consistent care close to home for patients and families. Horizon says the network is also actively looking to recruit anesthesia and operating room trained nursing professionals to further strengthen labor and birth services and support service stability. A heat warning that has gripped the Maritimes is now into its 3rd day. As of this morning, all of the region is under the warning except the Bay of Fundy coast in New Brunswick. Environment Canada says temperatures will be in the low 30s with a humidex reading in the mid to high 30s. The weather agency says hot and humid conditions with elevated humidex values will continue into the weekend, though conditions may improve on Sunday. Nighttime lows are also forecast to stay warm, providing little to no relief. Another drop at the fuel pumps this morning. Regular self-serve gas is down 5.8 cents to $1.79.8 cents a liter in New Brunswick. Diesel dropped another 2.8 cents a liter to a new maximum price of $2.356. The changes follow a drop for both gas and diesel on Wednesday by the New Brunswick Energy and Utilities Board. 2 more newspapers in the province have been taken off the press. Post Media-owned free French-language weeklies L'Étoile and Info Weekend have ceased publishing. L'Étoile served Francophone readers in the Moncton area, while Info Weekend served communities in northwestern New Brunswick. The company says the papers were no longer financially viable. The decision also comes as Post Media shut down its Moncton printing press and moved printing of its New Brunswick papers out of the province. Following that decision, Post Media also stopped publishing the Miramichi Leader after more than a century of service and reduced print days for the French language Acadie Nouvelle. Over to sports, a close one in the CFL. The Argos came out on top of the Stampeders 33-30 yesterday. On the diamonds, the Cubs clipped the Blue Jays 3-2 in the 11th inning. The Red Sox outslugged the White Sox 12-11 in 13 innings. The Yankees had the day off. Now you're up to date. I'm Jen Nicholson.
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1: Here's a look at your latest Environment Canada forecast. A heat warning remains in effect. Sun and cloud through the day. We could see a shower or thunder shower this afternoon. Highs at 33 degrees. That humidex up to 39 today. Partly cloudy, 20 degrees overnight. Mainly cloudy on Saturday. Showers or thunder showers tomorrow. High at 28. A humidex up to 36. For Sunday, sun and cloud, chance of showers with a high at 28 degrees.
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0: Live. That is music from Corey Hart. And Jen, I was a little asleep at the wheel, so we are...
1: Me too.
0: We are doing... I know, we're tired this
1: Friday?
0: Morning. We've been both sitting here just actually...

0: texting each other instead of talking. We're so tired.
1: That's how lazy we are today.
0: All right, on this date, what do we got?
1: Well, this is kind of funny based on what you just said. It's Professional Speakers Day.
0: Mm-hmm.
1: We're emceeing an event tonight.
0: Interesting, yes. And I'm not very pro at professional speaking.
1: You know what? I used to get so nervous.
0: Oh.
1: And just about everything in life has happened to me on stage, so I don't get nervous as much anymore. Everything embarrassing's already happened.
0: It's funny you mentioned that. You fell down the stairs. Was it last year?
1: I did just a cartwheel down the stairs a year ago.
0: Yeah, that's hilarious.
1: It's also beach party day, so if it's hot and you want to head to the beach, you might as well celebrate as well. It was on this date in 1988 that Wayne Gretzky was traded from the Edmonton Oilers to the LA Kings. I remember that.
0: That was a big deal, and I was a big Edmonton Oilers fan, and of course, when Gretzky went to L.A., that just took hockey to another level in the U.S.
1: He was our 80s hero in hockey.
0: Yeah.
1: He really was. It was on this date in 2004. Donald Duck received a star on the Hollywood Walk
0: there
1: of Fame.
0: Go.
1: Of course.
0: Disco Duck. Disco Duck.
1: And checking some celebrity birthdays over the weekend. Pittsburgh Penguins center Sidney Crosby is 39 years old.
0: Wow.
1: One of my favorite actors ever, Dan Levy, is 43.
0: Mm-hmm.
1: Donnie Most. Ralph Malph is 73 today. And Sam Elliott. How old do you think Sam Elliott turns today?
0: I think he's, what, 81?
1: 82, actually. And I think it's tomorrow, actually.
0: Wow.
1: But if you're celebrating, get those birthdays in. We will have another Sobeys celebration cake going out next week.
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7: Here's a look at your latest Environment Canada forecast. A heat warning remains in effect. Sun and cloud through the day. We could see a shower or thunder shower this afternoon. Highs at 33 degrees. That humidex up to 39 today. Partly cloudy, 20 degrees overnight. Mainly cloudy on Saturday. Showers or thunder showers tomorrow. High at 28. A humidex up to 36. For Sunday, sun and cloud, chance of showers with a high at 28 degrees.
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1: Good morning. Horizon Health Network announced the hiring of two new general surgeons at the Upper River Valley Hospital. A release issued Thursday says the move marks the first time in 10 years that all three general surgery positions at the hospital have been filled. Both new surgeons will undergo training for emergency and elective cesarean sections. Dr. Martha Mills, chief of staff for Fredericton and the Upper River Valley area, says having all three general surgery positions filled strengthens the hospital's ability to provide consistent care close to home for patients and families. Horizon says the network is also actively looking to recruit anesthesia and operating room trained nursing professionals to further strengthen labor and birth services and support service stability. Another drop at the fuel pumps this morning. Regular self-serve gas is down 5.8 cents to $1.79.8 cents a liter in New Brunswick. Diesel dropped another 2.8 cents a liter to a new maximum price of $2.35.6. The changes follow a drop for both gas and diesel on Wednesday by the New Brunswick Energy and Utilities Board. A heat warning that has gripped the Maritimes is now into its third day. As of this morning, all of the region is under the warning except the Bay of Fundy coast in New Brunswick. Environment Canada says temperatures will be in the low 30s with a humidex reading in the mid to high 30s. The weather agency says hot and humid conditions with elevated humidex values will continue into the weekend, though conditions may improve on Sunday. Nighttime lows are also forecast to stay warm, providing little to no relief. And a recent Equifax Canada survey of over 1,500 Canadians shows that nearly one in four say they expect to make only minimum monthly credit card payments, which may indicate increased pressure on household finances. The survey found that 25% of respondents expect they will only be able to afford minimum monthly payments on their credit cards, while another 7% believe they are likely to fall behind. The findings come as 40% report spending more overall than they were a year ago, more than twice the 18% who were spending less. Financial confidence has also weakened, with 29% feeling less confident in their ability to manage financial demands than they did a year ago. Households with children are facing greater pressure, with 51% of those surveyed indicating they are spending more than they did a year ago. Over to sports in the majors, the Blue Jays lost a 3-2 decision to the Cubs in the 11th inning. A barn burner at Fenway, with the Red Sox finally coming out on top of the White Sox 12-11 in the 13th inning. The Yankees were off. A Thursday night game in the CFL saw the Argonauts beat the visiting Stampeders 33-30. Now you're up to date. I'm Jen Nicholson.
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1: Here's a look at your latest Environment Canada forecast. A heat warning remains in effect. Sun and cloud through the day. We could see a shower or thunder shower this afternoon. Highs at 33 degrees. That humidex up to 39 today. Partly cloudy, 20 degrees overnight. Mainly cloudy on Saturday. Showers or thunder showers tomorrow. High at 28. A humidex up to 36. For Sunday, sun and cloud, chance of showers with a high at 28 degrees.
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0: 104.1 The Wave. That is music from Crowded House. I love that song. Jen, it is time to take a look at today's Wave web poll powered by Vogue Optical.
1: All right. Are you considering a zero emission vehicle for your next car or truck purchase? Yes, I am.
0: I was going to say, how'd you know? it's an interesting topic these days.
1: Hey, anything I can do. And as long as the vehicle works.
0: You drove a couple of them this summer.
1: I test drove a couple. I had a couple of amazing tour guides take me out on some test drives, and I loved those drives. So, you know what? Yes, I'm going to just say it. For me, at some point, yes. What about you? Yes?
0: Probably, yeah. We'll consider it. Why not?
1: Well, it's a yes or a no.
0: It's the way of the future.
1: That's right, and that is the Wave web poll. You can find it at thewavewoodstock.com.
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0: 104.1 The Wave. That is music from Bon Jovi. It is 7:53. And Jen, we have a friend of ours whose son and fiance are getting married this weekend, Jason Galloway. And it's funny, Jason, I've known him for a long, long time. And it's hard to believe that he has a son that old getting married.
1: Right.
0: Huh? So this is a special day for them tomorrow. Connor and Margot are getting married tomorrow. And that is a special wish, and you know, all the best going out from Eric Cummings and the boys on the bike crew.
1: Nice. Yes. We hope you have a wonderful wedding day.
2: 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Paper Lace remembered the night Chicago died, and Billy Preston got nothing from nothing. 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

0: 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That is music from Pat Benatar. Coming up next, we'll have your latest news, weather, and sports, and also our $250 gas prize winner. That's coming up.
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2: Good morning. Two more newspapers in the province have been taken off the press. Post Media-owned free French-language weeklies L'Étoile and Info Weekend have ceased publishing. L'Étoile served Francophone readers in the Moncton area, while Info Weekend served communities in northwestern New Brunswick. The company says the papers were no longer financially viable. The decision also comes as Post Media shut down its Moncton printing press and moved printing of its New Brunswick papers out of the province. Following that decision, Post Media also stopped publishing the Miramichi Leader after more than a century of service and reduced print days for the French language Acadie Nouvelle. Elsewhere, the Nutrien Civic Center in Sussex is closing, with the mayor blaming long-standing funding disputes with neighboring municipal governments. Mayor Mark Thorne says for several years, Butternut Valley and Valley Waters have withheld their required share of funding for the Nutrien Center, despite being directed to pay by the province. Thorne says the absence of that funding has left the region's premier recreation facility financially unstable. The center, which opened in 2012 and includes a competition pool, therapy pool, walking track, and fitness facilities, nearly faced closure in 2017 because of similar financial pressures. A new Nanos research study has found 69% of respondents were not likely to resume purchasing American alcohol if it was put back on the shelves. The research shows 3 in 4 Canadians wouldn't buy U.S. booze if it returned to shelves. It also found older Canadians are more likely to be against purchasing American alcohol. 75% of Canadians aged 55 and older say they wouldn't buy American booze if it's put back on shelves, compared to 60% of Canadians aged 18 to 34. Nanos says the data gives ammunition not just to premiers of provinces maintaining the bans to stand their ground, but to the American booze industry as well. And with much of the Maritimes under a heat warning, a new study is suggesting heat waves may speed up aging. Researchers used data which involved more than 2,300 middle-aged and older adults who were at least 45 years old. The results indicated that exposure to periods of extremely hot weather was associated with longer-term physiological damage in middle-aged and older adults. One of the authors of the study says investigating the link between heat wave exposure and biological aging could help in developing strategies to address climate change and with identifying individuals who may be most vulnerable to the effects of changes in weather patterns and temperatures. Over to sports, a close one in the CFL. The Argos came out on top of the Stampeders 33-30 yesterday. On the diamonds, the Cubs clipped the Blue Jays 3-2 in the 11th inning. The Red Sox outslugged the White Sox 12-11 in 13 innings. The Yankees had the day off. Now you're up to date. I'm Jen Nicholson. Here's a look at your latest Environment Canada forecast. A heat warning remains in effect. Sun and cloud through the day. We could see a shower or thunder shower this afternoon. Highs at 33 degrees. That humidex up to 39 today. Partly cloudy, 20 degrees overnight. Mainly cloudy on Saturday. Showers or thunder showers tomorrow. High at 28. A humidex up to 36. For Sunday, sun and cloud, chance of showers with a high at 28 degrees.
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0: 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That is music from Phil Collins. Jen, you can't hurry love.
1: You just have to wait.
0: You just have to wait.
1: Wow.
0: You know what? We've got a phone call to make.
1: I thought you were going to say we have good rhythm, but okay.
0: Well, we do. We have very good rhythm, but we also got to make a phone call. Our lucky winner for this week's $250 in gas. We'll be right back after this.

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0: Dave. That is music from Sass Jordan. It's a beautiful Friday morning, Jen.
1: It really is nice out today. Don't forget, those fireworks are happening tonight, not tomorrow night. Usually it's on Saturday, but because of the weather.
0: They're doing it because of the weather.
1: It could be iffy tomorrow, so let's just do them up tonight and enjoy, right?
0: Exactly.
2: 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Fleetwood Mac lived to see the Seven Wonders. 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And Madonna asked, "Who's that girl?" You'll hear those songs, all the top 40 hits, and the long-distance dedications from August 8th, 1987, right here on American Top 40, The 80s.
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1: Here's a look at your latest Environment Canada forecast. A heat warning remains in effect. Sun and cloud through the day. We could see a shower or thunder shower this afternoon. Highs at 33 degrees. That humidex up to 39 today. Partly cloudy, 20 degrees overnight. Mainly cloudy on Saturday. Showers or thunder showers tomorrow. High at 28. A humidex up to 36. For Sunday, sun and cloud, chance of showers with a high at 28 degrees.
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1: Good morning. New Brunswick's premier says she plans to focus on, quote, priorities here at home and has pulled out of meetings set to begin Sunday with New England governors. Earlier this week, Premier Susan Holt said she planned to attend 2 days of meetings. The meetings include the governors of 6 states as well as the 5 Eastern Canadian premiers. But on Thursday afternoon, the government says that trip now won't happen, according to Brunswick News. The release says Executive Director of Trade Policy Serge Breaux will lead the New Brunswick delegation. Horizon Health Network announced the hiring of 2 new general surgeons at the Upper River Valley Hospital. A release issued Thursday says the move marks the first time in 10 years that all 3 general surgery positions at the hospital have been filled. Both new surgeons will undergo training for emergency and elective cesarean sections. Dr. Martha Mills, Chief of Staff for Fredericton and the Upper River Valley area, says having all 3 general surgery positions filled strengthens the hospital's ability to provide consistent care close to home for patients and families. Horizon says the network is also actively looking to recruit anesthesia and operating room trained nursing professionals to further strengthen labor and birth services and support service stability. A heat warning that has gripped the Maritimes is now into its 3rd day. As of this morning, all of the region is under the warning except the Bay of Fundy coast in New Brunswick. Environment Canada says temperatures will be in the low 30s with a humidex reading in the mid to high 30s. The weather agency says hot and humid conditions with elevated humidex values will continue into the weekend, though conditions may improve on Sunday. Nighttime lows are also forecast to stay warm, providing little to no relief. Another drop at the fuel pumps this morning. Regular self-serve gas is down 5.8 cents to $1.79.8 cents a liter in New Brunswick. Diesel dropped another 2.8 cents a liter to a new maximum price of $2.35.6. The changes follow a drop for both gas and diesel on Wednesday by the New Brunswick Energy and Utilities Board. 2 more newspapers in the province have been taken off the press. Post-media-owned free-French-language weeklies L'Étoile and Info Weekend have ceased publishing. L'Étoile served francophone readers in the Moncton area, while Info Weekend served communities in northwestern New Brunswick. The company says the papers were no longer financially viable. The decision also comes as Post-Media shut down its Moncton printing press and moved printing of its New Brunswick papers out of the province. Following that decision, Post-Media also stopped publishing the Miramichi Leader after more than a century of service and reduced print days for the French language Acadie Nouvelle. Over to sports, a close one in the CFL. The Argos came out on top of the Stampeders 33-30 yesterday. On the Diamonds, the Cubs clipped the Blue Jays 3-2 in the 11th inning. The Red Sox outslugged the White Sox 12-11 in 13 innings. The Yankees had the day off. Now you're up to date. I'm Jen Nicholson. Here's a look at your latest Environment Canada forecast. A heat warning remains in effect. Sun and cloud through the day. We could see a shower or thunder shower this afternoon. Highs at 33 degrees. That humidex up to 39 today. Partly cloudy, 20 degrees overnight. Mainly cloudy on Saturday. Showers or thunder showers tomorrow. High at 28. A humidex up to 36. For Sunday, sun and cloud, chance of showers with a high at 28 degrees.
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0: 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Again, what is it this morning with us being...
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0: 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That is music from John Mellencamp. It is 8:51. Jen, that brings us to the conclusion of the morning show this morning, and we've had fun.
1: Haven't we, though?
0: You know, it's always fun to get to hang out each and every weekday morning with the listeners and with you and, you know, and the sights and sounds of the downtown.
1: That's right.
0: We have a great view here. We can see just about everything going on.
1: Somebody, I think it was a bingo night, one of the Rotarians said, wow, you guys have a great view.
0: Oh, it was Angie. Yeah, she saw some stuff going on outside that was kind of questionable.
1: Why we don't mind coming to work every day. You know what? It's a very busy weekend with Old Home Week.
0: Yes.
1: The talent show happening tonight at 7. That's at Woodstock High School, McCain Community Theater. So we'll see you there. Also, you may find that QR code in the vicinity tonight. Fireworks are tonight at 10. The Derby is tomorrow. There's lots of things to see and do. You can find the complete schedule on our Facebook page. But yeah, we're going to go enjoy the fair a little bit tonight.
0: Yeah, and that just a reminder, that QR code is the entry for $250 in gas.
1: That's
0: and,
1: right.
0: Next Friday is the last draw. So you're going to want to get in on this.
1: Yes.
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94.1 The Wave. That is music from Len. It is Mark with you, and don't forget, coming up this weekend, lots of fun with Casey Kasem's American Top 40. A couple of shows for you. Tomorrow morning, we're going to go back to the 80s, and then Sunday morning, we do the 70s. Both shows starting at 8 a.m.

on the wave. That is music from Eddie Money as we make our way through this 90-minute music marathon. And in case you missed it, just another note that tonight is the night for the fireworks. They moved them ahead to tonight because tomorrow could be a little wet.

104.1 The Wave, that is music from Roxette. As we make our way through the morning, it is a nice morning out there. It's going to be another warm day, so if you're headed to the fair this afternoon, you know the drill. Make sure you have lots of water. You can go into the Air Motor Center to cool down. You can get some water in there as well. But, yeah, play it safe out there, folks. Don't overdo it.

That wraps up our morning together, ladies and gentlemen. Thank you so much for hanging out with us. We'll be back to do it again Monday morning. I'll be with you tomorrow from noon to 6 or so, somewhere around there. And again, if you're out and about tonight, drop by Woodstock High School for that talent show. It's going to be a lot of fun. Last year's winner, Lainey Ross, will be there. She'll be performing. And also, you may want to scan that QR code to get in on that $250 worth of fuel that we are going to be giving away next Friday morning. That is the last draw. So anyway, you guys enjoy your weekend. Stay safe. Stay cool. We'll catch you back here a little later.

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4: Here's a look at your latest Environment Canada forecast. A heat warning remains in effect. Look for a mix of sun and cloud, chance of showers, possibly thunder showers this afternoon and this evening. Highs near 33 degrees. That humidex up to 39 today. Partly cloudy, 20 degrees overnight. Mainly cloudy on Saturday, showers, thunder showers possible. Highs at 28 degrees with a humidex tomorrow up to 36. Look for a mix of sun and cloud showers on Sunday with a high at 28.
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4: Here's a look at your latest Environment Canada forecast. A heat warning remains in effect. Look for a mix of sun and cloud, chance of showers, possibly thunder showers this afternoon and this evening. Highs near 33 degrees. That Humidex up to 39 today. Partly cloudy, 20 degrees overnight. Mainly cloudy on Saturday, showers, thunder showers possible. Highs at 28 degrees with a Humidex tomorrow up to 36. Look for a mix of sun and cloud showers on Sunday with a high at 28.
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0: Wave weather.
7: Your latest Environment Canada forecast calling for showers, possibly thunder showers through the afternoon today. A heat warning remains in effect, highs near 33 degrees. The Humidex pushing that to 39 today. Partly cloudy tonight, lows down to 20. Mainly cloudy on Saturday, showers or thunder showers through the day, a high at 28. Humidex up to 36 tomorrow. For Sunday, a mix of sun and cloud, chance of showers with a high at 28 degrees.

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3: Your latest Environment Canada forecast calling for showers, possibly thunder showers through the afternoon today. A heat warning remains in effect, highs near 33 degrees. The Humidex pushing that to 39 today. Partly cloudy tonight, lows down to 20. Mainly cloudy on Saturday, showers or thunder showers through the day, a high at 28. Humidex up to 36 tomorrow. For Sunday, a mix of sun and cloud, chance of showers with a high at 28 degrees.
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that's officially one of the worst smells on Earth, while raw sewage takes the top spot. But this smell came in at number two. We'll get to that as our Mindbuster question today coming up. But first, it's Earth, Wind, and Fire on 104.1 The Wave.

0: 104.1 The Wave, it is David Raines in with you on this Friday afternoon. Congratulations on making it to yet another weekend. It's an impressive feat sometimes. It's time to jump right into our Mindbuster question and time to put your nose to the test. There's a study published in the Journal of Neuroscience that asked people to rate some of the most disgusting smells imaginable. And apparently, raw sewage came out smelling like, well, exactly what you'd expect, the worst smell in the world. But here's where it gets interesting. Researchers found that a smell that came in number two is just as bad almost. Now, I'm not going to give it away just yet. Think about smells that make you roll down the car window and the ones that make you get back away from the garbage or maybe the ones that come from the kitchen. What do you think that the second, was voted the second worst smell in the world is? You can head to our Facebook page with your best guess. I'll give you some clues along the way. And then, of course, at the end of the show, I'm going to give you the answer to our Mindbuster question. We got lots more great music from the 80s, 90s, and more, including one from Cheap Trick next.
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There have been lots of things that shaped the world as we've come to know it. And coming up on the Friday edition of Today in History, I'll share some of those highlights with you. But first, it's Hootie and the Blowfish on 104.1 The Wave.

0: David Raines in with you this afternoon on 104.1 The Wave. And for your Friday edition of Today in History, we learned that today is Professional Speakers Day. So if you are a professional speaker, well, congratulations to you. It's time to celebrate. It's also Beach Party Day. And going into the weekend, that is a perfect day for a Friday, isn't it? Lots of things have happened on this day over the years. For instance, back in this date in 1988, if you feel, or 1888, I'm sorry, if you feel like you've been going around in circles your whole life, well, you probably have been. That's the date that the revolving door was invented. Back in the state in 1944, IBM announced the first program-controlled calculator, the Automatic Sequence Control Calculator, best known as the Harvard Mark I. It used 765,000 components and hundreds of miles of wire and weighed about 5 tons. Not exactly convenient to take it to math class. And finally, back in this date in 2007, Barry Bonds broke Hank Aaron's record by hitting his 756th home run. That's what happened on Today in History. You can check back on Monday. We'll have more for you. Got lots more great music as well from the 80s, 90s, and more, including Simple Minds on the way.
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1: Wave weather.
5: Your latest Environment Canada forecast calling for showers, possibly thunder showers through the afternoon today. A heat warning remains in effect, highs near 33 degrees. The Humidex pushing that to 39 today. Partly cloudy tonight, lows down to 20. Mainly cloudy on Saturday, showers or thunder showers through the day, a high at 28. Humidex up to 36 tomorrow. For Sunday, a mix of sun and cloud, chance of showers with a high at 28 degrees.
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0: 104.1 The Wave, it is David Raines in with you on this Friday afternoon. And you know what they say, you can't choose your family, but apparently you can inherit some very weird stuff from them. According to a new survey from 1-800-GOT-JUNK, people have inherited some very unusual items from their family members over the years. We're talking about a bale of cotton signed by John Wayne, a pure gold butter knife, and even Roman artifacts dating back to 300 AD. Now, one person inherited a giant garage-sized painting of a dog, while someone else got a talking fish, because, well, apparently every family needs a talking fish. There was also a clear glass donkey that doubled as a beer mug, an antique dentist chair, and a pair of lampshades that were shaped like legs. Remember from the Christmas story back in the day? That's what every family needs for sure. And if that isn't strange enough, well, someone inherited a statue of Abraham Lincoln. Those are just some of the weird things. If you've got something weird, I'd love to hear about it. We've got lots more great music from the 80s, 90s, and more on the way, including one from Sister Sledge.
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Well, according to a study published in the Journal of Neuroscience, raw sewage is the worst smell in the world. We are looking for you to identify the second worst smell in the world. We'll have a clue for you coming up in just a few minutes from now. But first, it's Madonna on 104.1 The Wave.

0: David Raines in with you this afternoon on 104.1 The Wave, and we are looking for you to weigh in on our Mind Buster question today. I got a good one on the go. According to a study published in the Journal of Neuroscience, raw sewage was the worst smell in the world. What is the second worst smell? And we've asked you to identify that today. Lots of good guesses on our Facebook page. Lots of people guessing garbage. That is a good guess. That is what I would definitely say at times could be the worst smell. But it is not the one we are looking for. What else do you think it might be? Head to our Facebook page with your best guess. I'll have another couple of clues for you. And then, of course, at the end of the show, I'm going to have the answer to our Mindbuster question. So what do you think is the second worst smell in the world? Looking forward to reading your answers. Got lots more great music on the way, including one from Kim Mitchell.
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She quit her job to care for her serious injured husband, and doctors told her to stimulate his nerves, but the unusual way she did it may surprise you. I've got that story coming up in just a few minutes you're not going to want to miss. 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

0: 1041 The Wave, it is David Raines in with you this afternoon and talk about dedication. A woman quit her job as a kindergarten art teacher to become a full-time caregiver for her husband after he suffered severe brain injuries and multiple fractures in a fall while rescuing a child from a warehouse roof. Now, doctors told her that stimulating his fingers and toes could help encourage nerve recovery, so for years, she worked to keep those nerves stimulated in whatever way she could. And eventually, something incredible happened. Her husband opened his eyes. Now, it's an extraordinary show of love, patience and determination, and a wife refusing to give up on her husband she loved, even when doctors weren't sure what the future would hold. Now, the weird way that she stimulated his nerves was by sucking his fingers and toes for years. Just a small little acts of care that can make a big difference, I suppose. Lots more great music on the way, including one from AHA next.
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7: Wave weather.
8: Your latest Environment Canada forecast calling for showers, possibly thunder showers through the afternoon today. A heat warning remains in effect. Highs near 33 degrees. The Humidex pushing that to 39 today. Partly cloudy tonight. Lows down to 20. Mainly cloudy on Saturday, showers or thunder showers through the day, a high at 28, Humidex up to 36 tomorrow. For Sunday, a mix of sun and cloud, chance of showers with a high at 28 degrees.
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0: 1041 The Wave, it is David Raines in with you, and the electric vehicle market in Canada is definitely moving, according to StatsCan. Sales of zero-emission vehicles jumped almost 20% in May, with more than 18,000 vehicles sold across the country, and there are a few reasons behind the increase, including the return of the federal consumer rebates for some electric vehicles, and changes, of course, in gas prices. But here's a big question. Are you ready to make a switch? Maybe you're excited about lower fuel costs and not having to visit a gas station quite as often, or maybe you're thinking, I'll get my gas-powered vehicle when you pry the keys out of my cold, dead hands. So we're asking today, are you considering a zero-emission vehicle for your next car or truck purchase? You can have your say on our Vogue Optical web poll that you will find at thewavewoodstock.com. 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
3: Good afternoon. The province is stepping in and forcing Valley Waters to pay its required share of operating the Nutrien Civic Center in Sussex. It was announced yesterday that the aquatics and fitness facility that serves the greater Sussex region was closing due to ongoing financial struggles. It was specifically blamed on the neighboring municipality of Valley Waters refusing to fulfill its funding obligations. Local Government Minister Aaron Kennedy issued a statement today saying Valley Waters is required by legislation to contribute to the operation of regional services, including the Nutrien Center. Kennedy says given the non-payment, the province has now stepped in and deducted the amount that Valley Waters owes from its property taxes. Money is now being redirected via the King's Service Commission to pay for the Nutrien Civic Center and other services on Valley Waters' behalf. Kennedy says he urges Valley Waters to fulfill its financial and legal responsibilities going forward to avoid further escalation and intervention. Meanwhile, Valley Waters Mayor Randy McKnight is pushing back against the claims that the municipality is responsible for the closure of the Nutrien Civic Center in Sussex. McKnight says the facility's financial problems have existed for years and that blaming Valley Waters for not making payments is false and misleading. Says the Civic Center has faced long-standing sustainability issues, including rising costs, aging infrastructure, and a lack of corporate sponsorship. Knight also says the municipality has long raised concerns about the regional funding model, arguing that Valley Waters pays a disproportionate share compared to its residents' use of the facility. Knight says Valley Waters will continue to push the province for a review of how regional facilities are funded. The RCMP are investigating a hit-and-run on the Trans-Canada Highway near Sackville yesterday morning. A pedestrian was rushed to hospital with life-threatening injuries after being struck near a construction zone on the westbound lanes of Highway 2 around 5 a.m. yesterday. That closed the major highway down for hours with traffic diverted onto secondary roads. The RCMP in Sackville are asking anyone with information about the incident to contact them. The RCMP is warning residents in the Acadian Peninsula, Chaleur, and Restigouche regions about a utility scam. Police say people claiming to represent a utility provider have been going door-to-door, offering home inspections and promising ways to lower monthly bills. RCMP said the individuals are not connected to the companies they claim to represent. Mounties say such fraudsters often use pressure tactics to gain access to homes or personal information. Residents are being urged to be cautious with unsolicited visitors and report any suspicious activity to local police. Food banks across New Brunswick are calling for more funding, storage space, and resources as demands continue to rise. A new report from Feed New Brunswick and the Human Development Council found many food banks and community kitchens are struggling with aging facilities, fewer volunteers, and increasing costs. Study looked at 68 organizations across the province. Well, the province recently committed $9 million over 3 years to Feed New Brunswick. The report says more support is needed for upgrades, staffing, and long-term solutions. Feed New Brunswick estimated back in May that food banks across New Brunswick were seeing 50,000 visits per month, up more than 50% from last year. Premier Susan Holt says she will not be heading to Vermont next week for talks with New England governors and other Eastern Canadian premiers after all. The 47th Annual Conference of New England Governors and Eastern Canadian Premiers will focus on regional security, resilience, and economic cooperation, as well as issues around U.S. tariffs. Holt had originally been scheduled to attend, but has since pulled out, saying she has priorities to focus on here at home. Province's Executive Director of Trade Policy, Serge Perreault, will instead lead the New Brunswick delegation. Canada added 75,000 jobs in July, pushing the national unemployment rate down one-tenth of a point to 6.4%. Stats Canada says the increase was split between full-time and part-time work and that over two-thirds of the job gains were recorded in Ontario. New Brunswick also recorded an increase in mostly part-time jobs in July. That saw the unemployment rate fall in New Brunswick to 7% last month, down from 7.3% the month before. The Canadian Food Inspection Agency is issuing a recall concerning chicken burgers that were sold across Canada. Jen Nicholson has the details.
4: The national recall was issued Thursday for Compliments smashed 100% chicken burgers due to an allergen risk over undeclared egg. In a release, the CFIA says do not use, sell, serve, or distribute the affected product. The notice did not mention if any allergic reactions had been reported. The affected products come in 680-gram packages. More information can be found online at Recalls Canada. For MBS News, I'm Jen Nicholson.
3: In sports, in the majors tonight, the Blue Jays are in Philly while the Red Sox host the Athletics and the Yankees face the Braves. And in the CFL, the Red Blacks are in Regina to take on the Rough Riders. Now you're up to date. I'm Jeff Goodfellow.
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2: Wave weather.
4: Your latest Environment Canada forecast calling for showers, possibly thunder showers through the afternoon today. A heat warning remains in effect, highs near 33 degrees. The Humidex pushing that to 39 today. Partly cloudy tonight, lows down to 20. Mainly cloudy on Saturday, showers or thunder showers through the day, a high at 28. Humidex up to 36 tomorrow. For Sunday, a mix of sun and cloud, chance of showers with a high at 28 degrees.
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nearly half of us would rather inherit nothing than to deal with a relative's stuff. A new survey reveals what people really want to inherit and what they'd happily leave behind. Those details coming up. 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

0: 104.1 The Wave. It is David Raines in with you this afternoon. Would you rather inherit everything from a loved one or just pick a few things that actually mean something to you? There's a new survey from Talker Research that found that 51% of people would rather inherit just a few select items than to take it all. And honestly, I can understand why, because nearly half of the people, 49%, say that they would rather inherit nothing than to deal with a relative's belongings. When we had to clean out my grandfather's house, I certainly understand this one, that's for sure. It was packed full of stuff from 42 years of being in the same place. Now, apparently, we've got our own stuff, enough of our own stuff, in fact. 65% of people are frustrated with how their own stuff is organized, while 52% are frustrated by their belongings simply not being organized at all. And here's the real kicker. 58% of people have had to clear out a relative's house. So maybe the greatest inheritance isn't the entire house full of stuff. It's that one thing that has a story behind it. So would you rather inherit everything or just something that's meaningful? I think just something meaningful. How about you? Lots more great music on the way, including one from Blondie next.
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Still looking for your answer to our question of the day today. According to a study published in the Journal of Neuroscience, raw sewage is the worst smell in the world. We're looking for you to identify the second worst smell. I'll have another clue for you coming up in just a few minutes from now. First, it's Sass Jordan on 104.1 The Wave.

0: David Raines in with you this afternoon on 104.1 The Wave. And according to a study published in the Journal of Neuroscience, raw sewage was the worst smell in the world. We're looking for you to identify the second worst smell. I told you that it was not garbage last hour. And the clue for this hour is it's usually more active when the sun goes down. That could be a big clue for you. You can head to our Facebook page with your best guess. And, of course, I'll have one more clue for you next hour. And then, of course, the answer at the end of the show as well. So keep those guesses coming. Having some fun reading these answers today. Lots more great music on the way, including one from Diana Ross.
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7: Wave weather.
8: Your latest Environment Canada forecast calling for showers, possibly thunder showers through the afternoon today. A heat warning remains in effect. Highs near 33 degrees. The Humidex pushing that to 39 today. Partly cloudy tonight. Lows down to 20. Mainly cloudy on Saturday. Showers or thunder showers through the day. A high at 28. Humidex up to 36 tomorrow. For Sunday, a mix of sun and cloud. Chance of showers with a high at 28 degrees.
7: The Wave.

0: 1041 The Wave, it is David Raines in with you this afternoon, and there's part of owning an electric vehicle that sounds pretty appealing right now, isn't there? If I said no gas stations, would that be appealing? No standing outside in February with your fingers freezing off? No watching the number on the pump climb higher and higher because you're wondering if you actually need your second kidney or not? And Canadians appear to be taking notice. StatsCan says sales of zero-emission vehicles jumped almost 20% in May with more than 18,000 sold nationwide, but there are still plenty of questions: range, charging, winter driving, price, and whether the EV actually fits your lifestyle. So we're asking you to let us know what your thoughts are. Are you considering a zero emission vehicle for your next car or truck purchase? You can have your say on the Vogue Optical web poll that you will find at thewavewoodstock.com. Elton John, Kiki D on the way.
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A wedding day turned into a crime scene just one day before saying I do. Wait until you hear what the bride-to-be did. We'll get to that coming up in just a few minutes from now. But first, it's Steve Winwood on 104.1 The Wave.

0: David Rainsy with you this afternoon on 104.1 The Wave, and talk about a wedding disaster that nobody saw coming. A bride-to-be was arrested after authorities say she started a fire inside her church just one day before her wedding ceremony. Now, police say that she allegedly started the blaze while she and others were setting up for the big day. The fire caused more than $108,000 in damage and left the church dealing with a major cleanup instead of a wedding celebration. Now, according to reports, she and her fiancé had stopped at a hardware store earlier that day to buy supplies for the wedding, and investigators say she stole several lighters during the trip. Now, bystander helped fight the flames using water from wedding decorations until the fire was brought under control, and now the bride-to-be has been charged with arson. The big question is, what could possibly make someone set fire to a place where they were about to celebrate one of the biggest days of their lives? It's a wedding story that definitely people will be asking, what happened here? I'm guessing instead of running away, she just got some cold feet. Lots more great music on the way, including one from Boston next.
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0: 104.1 The Wave. It is David Raines in with you this afternoon. And remember when an electric car seemed like something you'd only see in a science fiction movie? Well, now they are absolutely everywhere. StatsCan said more than 18,000 zero-emission vehicles are sold across Canada in May, and sales jumped almost 20%. Now, government rebates have helped drive some of that growth. Higher gas prices also made people look at electric vehicles as well. But what's the difference between EVs of now and EVs in the future? We want to know if you're looking for one of those in your driveway in the near future. So you can head to the Vogue Optical web poll to answer the question of whether or not you're considering an EV for the next car or truck purchase that you can find at thewavewoodstock.com. Lots more great music on the way, including one from Ace of Base.
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1: Wave weather.
6: Your latest Environment Canada forecast calling for partly cloudy skies overnight, lows down to 20 degrees. Clouds on Saturday, chance of showers, possibly thunder showers as well. Highs near 28 with a humidex tomorrow at 36. A mix of sun and cloud on the way Sunday. Chance of showers with a high at 28.
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still looking for your answer to our question of the day today. According to a study published in the Journal of Neuroscience, raw sewage is the worst smell in the world. What is the second worst smell? We'll have your final clue for you coming up in just a few minutes. But first, it's Queen on 104.1 The Wave.

0: 104.1 The Wave. It is David Raines in with you this afternoon. And according to a study published in the Journal of Neuroscience, raw sewage is the worst smell in the world. What is the second worst is what we're asking you to identify today as part of our Mind Buster. So far I've told you that it is not garbage, and it's usually active more when the sun goes down. I will tell you as your final clue that drivers often know it's nearby before they even see it. Two big clues there for you. Hopefully you've got the answer to this one. I will verify your answers at the end of the show and give you the correct one as well. But keep those guesses coming on our Facebook page. We've got lots more great music on the way, including one from Great Big C coming up.
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Are you working or just pretending to work? A new study reveals a shocking number of employees have mentally checked out. 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

0: 104.1 The Wave, it is David Raines in with you this afternoon, and ever had one of those days where your body is at work, but your brain is somewhere completely different? Well, then you are not alone, because a new survey from Gallup reveals that 80% of workers have checked out at work, meaning they're no longer fully engaged or invested in what they're doing. 80% is a big number. And that cost of the lack of engagement is massive. Researchers estimate that $10 trillion in productivity is lost every year because of workers that have mentally checked out. But there is another interesting finding. As artificial intelligence becomes more common in the workplace, people are starting to care more about knowing what's real. The survey found that 75% of people say it's important to know whether something was created by a person or a machine. So the question is, are people checking out because they're tired of work, they're overwhelmed, or because they feel disconnected from what they're doing? And be honest, have you ever had a day where you were physically there, but mentally already home? I bet most of you are shaking your heads yes right now. Got lots more great music on the way, including one from Third Eye Blind next.
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0: 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Tomorrow is a big day with the Power Wheels Demolition Derby at Connell Park Raceway from 11 to 1, and then Richard Sharp Demolition Derby happening at 2 o'clock. Boxing at the Air Motor Center, if that is your thing. And of course, Campbell Amusements is in town for your carnival pleasure, and the mechanical bull rides continue, as well as the helicopter rides. So tons of activities to be found. You can check out all the schedule on our Facebook page that's pinned to the top there. So have some fun with the few remaining days of Old Home Week for the year. Lots more great music on the way, including one from Saga coming up.
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5: Wave weather.
6: Your latest Environment Canada forecast calling for partly cloudy skies overnight, lows down to 20 degrees. Clouds on Saturday, chance of showers, possibly thunder showers as well. Highs near 28 with a humidex tomorrow at 36. A mix of sun and cloud on the way Sunday. Chance of showers with a high at 28.
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0: 1041 The Wave, it is David Raines in with you this afternoon, and we've been asking you to weigh in on our Mindbuster question today. We are looking for the second worst smell that has been voted, the second worst smell, and what is it? Well, sewage was the number one. I told you that it was not garbage. It's more active usually when the sun goes down, and drivers generally know about it before they even see it. Of course, I'm talking about nothing other than the skunk. Yes, that has been voted the second worst smell ever. Whether you agree or not, well, we can get into that on a different day, but that is the answer to the Mindbuster question. We'll have a brand new one for you on Monday when we do it all over again. Until then, I remind you, please be kind to everybody you come across, because in a world where you could choose to be anything at all, choosing to be kind just makes the world a better place, all of us better people, and we can all definitely use a little more of that. You have yourselves a great weekend, and I'll leave you with lots more great music to come, including the Human League and Parachute Club on the way.
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